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0: 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The NFL season is about to start, and we're going to start it early. 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Myself, Tony Woods, LeVert the Bassman will be there, Harold Guillory, Kobe, the Gentle Giant, and the Queen of the South. We'll look for you Friday, August 28th. That's this Friday. 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We will look for you.
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1: 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You keep... leave me alone. 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

0: 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Myself, Tony Woods, Levert the Bassman will be there, Harold Guillory, Kobe, the Gentle Giant, and the Queen of the South. We'll look for you Friday, August 28th. That's this Friday. 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We will look for you.
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0: 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Myself, Tony Woods, Levert the Bassman will be there, Harold Guillory, Kobe, the Gentle Giant, and the Queen of the South. We'll look for you Friday, August 28th. That's this Friday. 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We will look for you.
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0: 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The NFL season is about to start, and we're going to start it early. 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Myself, Tony Woods, Levert the Bassman will be there, Harold Guillory, Kobe, the Gentle Giant, and the Queen of the South. We'll look for you Friday, August 28th. That's this Friday. 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We will look for you.
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0: 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Myself, Tony Woods, Levert the Bassman will be there, Harold Guillory, Kobe, the Gentle Giant, and the Queen of the South. We'll look for you Friday, August 28th. That's this Friday. 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We will look for you.
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0: after 2 with a live performance by Russ G. So if you like to chill out and enjoy a night of good grown and sexy stuff in Zydeco, this is the room for you. 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
1: You know, I can't speak for all girls, but we just be mad that you didn't leave us alone. 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

still help pay for the wigs. 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
1: 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The NFL season is about to start, and we're going to start it early. Friday, August 28th, doors open up at 6 p.m. at the Foundation House on Enterprise Boulevard. We'll have drink specials all night long, door prizes all night long, and the music will be provided by the one and only Go DJ K-Dub will be in the building. 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Myself, Tony Woods, Levert the Bassman will be there, Harold Guillory, Kobe, the Gentle Giant, and the Queen of the South. We'll look for you Friday, August 28th. That's this Friday. 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We will look for you.

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1: We're JJ Fat and we're here to rock. 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C is three of us and I know we're fresh. 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C, the J is for just, the other for jamming. The F is for fresh, A-N-D, deaf. Behind the turntables is DJ Train. Mixing and scratching is the name of the game. 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

0: 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Myself, Tony Woods, Levert the Bassman will be there, Harold Guillory, Kobe, the Gentle Giant, and the Queen of the South. We'll look for you Friday, August 28th. That's this Friday. 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We will look for you.
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4: 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Yo. 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
1: 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We'll have drink specials all night long, door prizes all night long, and the music will be provided by the one and only Go DJ K-Dub will be in the building. 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Myself, Tony Woods, LeVert the Bassman will be there, Harold Guillory, Kobe, the Gentle Giant, and the Queen of the South. We'll look for you Friday, August 28th. That's this Friday. 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Doors open up at 6 p.m. It's the 104.9 preseason kickoff party this Friday night at the Foundation House on Enterprise Boulevard. We will look for you.

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0: 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Myself, Tony Woods, Levert the Bassman will be there, Harold Guillory, Kobe, the Gentle Giant, and the Queen of the South. We'll look for you Friday, August 28th. That's this Friday. 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We will look for you.
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0: know, I can't speak for all girls, but we just be mad that you didn't leave us alone. You keep... 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

Hey, Lake Charles and surrounding areas, all the way down there to Opelousas and all the way down to Beaumont, Texas. This your boy, Harold Gilbert. 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

push up on you, he gon' fold. I'ma have him eating, sucking toes. The Q in the face, heavy on the backside. 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

0: right here at Whiskey River Landing. 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
1: Oh, yeah, I'm ready. 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
0: Look out, Chester. 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

0: 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Look out!
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make every minute worth it, babe. This for Arsha, babe. Watch this. I done been around the world, I done kissed a lot of girls, so I'm guessing that it's true.

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1: I thought I never would have made it. I don't think they gonna believe me. I know the devil really hated the day I let the spirit lead me. See, back then I was hungry. Satan found a way to feed me. I made changes for the best and for the people really needed me. 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I pleaded the blood repeatedly. 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

0: 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Myself, Tony Woods, Levert the Bassman will be there, Harold Guillory, Kobe, the Gentle Giant, and the Queen of the South. We'll look for you Friday, August 28th. That's this Friday. 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We will look for you.
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0: 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Myself, Tony Woods, Levert the Bassman will be there, Harold Guillory, Kobe, the Gentle Giant, and the Queen of the South. We'll look for you Friday, August 28th. 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We will look for you.
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9: Good Wednesday morning. Dee Dee in the morning. We're all here and we appreciate you listening. I need to find Trey G right now to find out what's trending with Trey.
10: Hey, so what's trending, man? Some big back news is trending. KFC is having some big back news.
11: That's big back.
10: Yeah, for sure. They say they are releasing at KFC a new Oreo chicken hamburger is what it's called.
9: A what?
10: A Oreo chicken.
9: From where?
10: Hamburger from KFC.
9: No.
10: I think at this point we kind of get a little out of control. Is what the
11: who in the hell on KFC decision board?
9: A toddler.
10: They say the bun is supposed to be made out of like crushed Oreos or something like that. If you look
9: toddler.
10: At it,
9: yeah.
10: It,
9: oh
10: it's
9: my be somebody, god! Whoever's on the board must be eight.
10: Yeah.
9: And they were like, you know what? I'd like to have a hamburger with the Oreos.
10: Shut up.
9: It's a child with that kind of a taste bud.
10: It's crushed Oreo pieces into the bun. Uh-huh. It's supposed to release August 28th is when they say it come out.
9: See,
10: so
9: the taste buds are that of a child.
11: Yeah, got to be.
10: It's gonna start. It's gonna start overseas first, and then maybe work his way here.
9: All right.
11: KFC gonna want a playground next. What?
9: and a car. What is it? A clown out there?
11: A clown. Right
9: here. Hell. All right. Coming up next hour, Trey G wants to talk about how you've been baited and switched, and you didn't even know it. You guys, it's Dee Dee in the morning.
12: And before we get started, I know your heart has got it. I know.
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0: 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Myself, Tony Woods, LeVert the Bassman will be there, Harold Guillory, Kobe, the Gentle Giant, and the Queen of the South. We'll look for you Friday, August 28th. 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We will look for you.
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1: Today's scripture is John chapter 10, verse 10. 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God is in the business of life. 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And Jesus makes it very clear. The ultimate goal is to get you to your destiny, for you to fulfill your purpose. That is the fulfilled life in God. I'm encouraging you to make this your declaration in life. Speak this scripture over yourself and see your dreams come to pass.
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0: 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We will look for you.
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2: All right, listen, I swear I didn't know. No, I didn't know. All right, I got to tell the boss we didn't know it was going to be this crazy today.
10: Absolutely.
2: Okay? Today's question got folks shooting in the air.
10: Yes.
2: And we apologize. All right. All we were talking about is, you know, we've done some things out of jealousy, right? I had called a guy I was dating one time, and a woman answered the phone, so I didn't know who it was, so I rolled over there in the middle of the night, 3 a.m. in the morning.
10: Crazy.
2: And I found out it was his mama who was at the house. Trey says,
10: crazy.
2: Yeah, that's a jealousy. I was peeking in windows and everything.
10: Damn.
2: Trey G says, out of jealousy, he packed up and left.
10: Yeah.
2: He was living with a
10: girl. Hey, you pay them bills now.
2: Yep.
10: Mm-hmm.
2: And he took all his clothes out of the closet so she could move that man's in.
10: Shut up.
11: And don't forget he changed his address.
2: And he changed his address, yeah.
10: Y'all pay them bills.
2: Yep. And JJ said, out of jealousy, he got mad one time, and you called the girl.
11: Mama.
2: Yeah.
11: She told on her. Cheating on me.
2: And told on her. All right. Hey, good morning. Hi, is this Janelle?
12: It is.
2: Janelle, we're talking about, come on now, some things we've done out of jealousy. What have you done?
12: Okay, so this is back in my younger days, so uh-oh. I'm past that.
2: Now, hold on a second. Janelle, hold on a second now. Janelle, hold on one second.
10: Talking about I'm past.
2: Sure. We already had a call from somebody back in the younger days.

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Welcome, welcome, welcome. 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

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Southern Touch Entertainment is back with the livest party you'll ever attend on Saturday, August 29th at the Lake Charles Event Center. We're introducing the Fire and Ice Party. You already know how it

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1: 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Thank you, J.J. Williams, and another wonderful edition of I'll Be Damned. Yeah. It's Dee Dee in the morning.
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0: 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Myself, Tony Woods, Levert the Bassman will be there, Harold Guillory, Kobe, the Gentle Giant, and the Queen of the South. 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We will look for you.
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4: All right, good morning, guys. I done came across something. This is the realest. This is the realest conversation I done seen on Instagram.
9: Okay.
4: Okay. I was on Instagram and this lady came about and she said she's got the ways, like these are the several different ways to say, who the f*** you think you talking to?
9: No. What? Oh, I'm finna participate in this one.
4: You know what I'm talking
9: Come
4: about,
9: on,
4: right?
9: Yeah, yeah,
4: yeah. These are the different ways to say,
9: who the f*** you talking to?
4: Thank you.
9: Oh,
4: all right. Here it is. Here's one. She said, you've mistaken my calm for something you can't test.
10: Mm.
4: You've mistaken my calm for something you can't test.
10: I like that
4: one. Here's another one that basically says the same thing, JJ, without cussing. How about we rewind to that part before where you forgot you weren't talking to who you were talking to? Let's rewind this.
9: Oh,
4: right
9: damn.
4: Here.
9: Yeah,
4: right?
9: Yeah.
4: Is that, that's kind
9: Let's
4: of saying.
9: Let's go back to this.
4: Yeah. How about rewind? Here's another one that basically is saying, who do you think you're talking to?
10: Uh-huh.
4: You may want to reconsider how you approach that with me.
10: I would be terrified.
4: That's you.
10: If somebody said that to me,
4: you
10: I'd
4: may
10: want to
4: reconsider how you're approaching me with that.
10: You want to try that again?
9: Yeah, I think I'm going to walk around on the other side of the car with that one.
4: Yeah, see? Okay, that makes sense. Okay, here's another one. Here's another one they say is basically saying, who do you think you're talking to? You know what? I'm a kindly wait for you to rephrase that. I'm a kindly wait for you. That's dope right there.
10: Oh,
4: you know
10: my
4: what,
10: gosh.
4: Trey? I'm a kindly wait for you to rephrase that as you talk to me.
10: If somebody told me that, I ain't gonna lie to you, it would get my blood boiling.
4: What, to rephrase it?
10: Yes.
4: Yeah.
10: And then I say it again the exact same way I said it.
4: Me too.
10: You got me messed up.
4: Here's another one. Here's another one to basically tell somebody, who the do you think you're talking to? You be like this. You know what? Now that's an interesting choice of words. You may want to reconsider them now.
10: Dang.
4: You may want to reconsider them words.
10: Hell nah.
4: That is, right? That's Bailey saying you got a smart ass mouth. Check yourself.
10: Yeah.
4: Okay. Here's another one.
10: I feel like I done been told these once or twice.
4: I'm sure you have. Trey, please choose your next sentence like it matters. Choose your next sentence like it matters.
10: Oh, boy.
4: And hold on. And when you say it, you don't even look at you. You got to look in the air when you say that
10: Facts.
4: One.
10: Facts.
4: What's wrong, JJ?
9: Yeah, they gonna look in the air and have that finger up.
4: Yeah.
9: And that finger up to let you know.
4: Here's another one. Let's revisit how you just addressed me, okay?
10: Mm-mm.
4: Let's revisit that.
10: I feel like teachers will use this more than anybody, especially.
4: Yeah, let's revisit how you want to address me.
10: I ain't gonna lie. Teachers, they have the smartest mouth when it comes to talking to them kids. But you have to, though. You absolutely have to. Mm. I can see teachers using all of those.
4: Here's another one you should be scared of, fellas, when a woman says this. Careful. You speaking to a woman who doesn't repeat herself now.
9: Damn.
4: You speaking to a woman who don't repeat herself.
10: Yeah. You don't get on somewhere.
4: Come on.
9: I'll be like, you know what? Let's get out. Let's step out the kitchen while we talk.
4: Right. JJ, you've clearly confused my grace for something you can play with.
10: Mm-mm.
9: Not your grace.
4: My grace. You confusing my grace.

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2: We're done. The show's over. Trey, what you learned?
4: Oh, we learned that Dolly Parton, she passed away at the age of 80, but her impact will probably last generations or for a lifetime.
2: Okay. Yep. JJ?
5: And I learned there are some NFL players trying to take their butt back to college just because they can't make it in the NFL. Ain't gonna happen.
2: Mm-hmm. Some other things that we found out. Gary, Indiana, the mayor now is saying, wait a minute, this is 100% on purpose, he believes. Let me see. We also found out that people are now financing their groceries up to 4 months. They're financing their groceries. And then the other thing that we found out about you guys was that we're getting a chicken, Oreo chicken burger from KFC.
4: No. Mm-hmm. New chicken sandwich on the block.
2: Yeah, get ready for that from KFC. An Oreo. Okay. An Oreo bun. Listen, tomorrow on the show, get ready. Of course, we got some dope information for you. Conversation, laughs, and more. Meet us right back here on Didi in the morning.

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0: Yesterday we were all
1: punched by the sudden, by the announcement of the sudden death of dearly beloved sister, uncle, sister, auntie, Dolly Parton. Well, also, it was another gut punch that happened. Lattimore died. Yeah. Influences celebrating a career spanning more than five decades. Our hearts, thoughts, and prayers go out to the family of Lattimore, and we will remember him right now with a little extra.

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1: Hey, Lake Charles and surrounding areas, all the way down there to Opelousas and all the way down to Beaumont, Texas. 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
2: 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Myself, Tony Woods, Levert the Bassman will be there, Harold Guillory, Kobe, the Gentle Giant, and the Queen of the South. We'll look for you Friday, August 28th. That's this Friday. 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We will look for you.
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That's BJ. It's about 10:30 in the morning. Plenty of sunshine and a decent southerly wind. Also, a heat advisory has been issued for southwest Louisiana from 11 a.m. to 7 p.m. this evening as heat indices climb closer to 110 degrees outside. Now, the actual temperature is going to be like the upper 90s to near 100 degrees in the shade. So if you have to be outside at all, please, please, please stay hydrated. Drink plenty of water. Find ways to take breaks. Get out of the heat. Find some air conditioning. Take care of yourself. That job ain't yours. You are replaceable. If something happened to you, your family will be affected. Please stay cool if possible, okay? You got to stay cool out there. Now, there is a small chance we could see a stray shower or downpour throughout the afternoon, but better coverage for any substantial rainfall is going to be east of here, so they'll get it. Now, thankfully, all this changes as we head into Thursday and Friday, as high pressure slides even farther west, allowing a better coverage of rain and storms. And our current timing looks like some better chances of rain arriving for the morning hours and slowly tapering off throughout the afternoon. I'm Levert the Baseman. That's your local weather. Come back and see me at about a quarter before the hour. 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I know some of you thought it was Curtis Mayfield. I know I did for years. But nah, that's William Devon.

0: looking at me.
1: Why you keep looking?

0: around you. Starting here in the city of Lake Charles, two people are dead following a charter bus crash along Highway 27 near the intersection of Shawnee Lane. It's resulted in two deaths, and according to state police, 19 people were transported to the hospital to be treated for injuries. Now, the severity of those injuries is not yet known at this time, so if you're headed down there, motorists should be advised that northbound traffic is backing up in the area, so please be careful. Meanwhile, across the state of Louisiana, Elon Musk's SpaceX announced that it plans to build a $100 billion spacecraft launch facility on the marshlands of Pecan Island in Vermilion Parish. Governor Jeff Landry heralded it as Starbase Louisiana, the project as an economic winner for the state, even as residents of the sparsely populated area have expressed unease and frustration with the secretive project because we don't know how much money the state of Louisiana is going to get from this Starbase or how much the people of Louisiana are going to have to pay in energy costs for Starbase Louisiana. And after all that, a New Orleans teacher is asking the U.S. Supreme Court to rule on the constitutionality of posting the Ten Commandments in a classroom. Chris Deer teaches advanced placement U.S. history at Ben Franklin High School in New Orleans. This is his 17th year in the classroom, and in 2020, the state named him Teacher of the Year. And he's wondering why they're being forced to push the Ten Commandments in classrooms and their separation of church and state. It's live 104.9.
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That's B. Streezy. Anthony. Wait, hold on, wait. I can't see Jesus, my eyes. That's Anthony Hamilton and B. Streezy with That's one of the first things to go. Golly, I couldn't see. 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

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We'll have the question of the day. But right now, I'm going to throw... It's...

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Live 104.9. That's Olivia Dean with So Easy. A nice reggae version of that. I'm glad somebody requested it. Well, I'm your boy Levert the Bass Man. It's 11:20. Super simple. When do you...

0: Once you start thinking, well, maybe this person didn't went there. 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
4: 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The NFL season is about to start, and we're going to start it early. 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Myself, Tony Woods, Levert the Bassman will be there, Harold Guillory, Kobe, the Gentle Giant, and the Queen of the South. We'll look for you Friday, August 28th. That's this Friday. 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We will look for you.

0: 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Or maybe the fireside is more your speed. 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

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That right there is the Beat Doctor. Lake Charles is on DeAndre Hamilton with Genesis 39. I like that. I'm your boy, Levert the Bassman. It's 11:30. I figured it's a really good time to go ahead and revisit the question of the day, which is super simple. When do you know it's time to end a friendship? Huh? When do you know it's time to end a friendship? Sean Klaus says, no matter how much you care, no matter how much history you have with a person, there may come a time when they cease bringing joy or benefit to your life and instead bring only stress, complication, chaos, and or loss to your world. At this point, you can still love this person and want the best for them and care deeply for them, but still recognize that they are no longer healthy for you and that it's time for their walk with you on the same path to end. I like that. Let's see. KR says, the second you're disrespected. Mike Contras says, three strikes and you're out. Alexis Tilker says, when they start lying about every damn thing. Give me a call at 337-491-0966. Download the KZWA app to send me a text or follow me across social media. Look for Levert the Bassman and you can definitely answer the question there. I can't wait to hear what you've got to say. And the question of the day is brought to you by Rain Realty. So if you're thinking of buying or selling, visit rainrealty.luxury or call 337-426-9777. In the meantime, it's Way Back Wednesday and I need you to do it. Any way you wanna. Like it's 1975. Let's go.

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That is Isaiah Falls and Mahalia with Honey Butter. I like that. I'm your boy. Hold on, wait a minute. 11:40.

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So, you know, it's.

0: got to say.
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0: 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Myself, Tony Woods, LeVert the Bassman will be there, Harold Guillory, Kobe, the Gentle Giant, and the Queen of the South. We'll look for you Friday, August 28th. That's this Friday. 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We will look for you.
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0: breaking point, kid. 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

KZWA 104.9. That is Duran Bernard with My Life. I'm your boy, LaVert the Bass Man, and I've got some extremely sad news, especially if you're a fan. He died at the age of 80 yesterday. Heartbroken. Tim Curry, if you don't know, is the legendary film and TV actor best known for playing Dr. Frankenfurter in the classic Rocky Horror Picture Show. Well, he passed away, and we know he's been plagued with serious health issues for more than a decade. He passed away Tuesday night at his home in Los Angeles. Law enforcement sources tell TMZ that police responded to his home at around 11:23 p.m. Tuesday night, and we're told no foul play was suspected in the case. Dispatch audio obtained by TMZ reveals police responded to a death investigation at his home. The Los Angeles Fire Department say that they were called earlier in the night over a medical emergency, and the subject was pronounced dead at the scene. Tim Curry was 80 years old. Lord have mercy. Look, whoever is in charge of paying

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1: 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We will look for you.
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That is Tom Brown with Thighs High. Come on, grip you up and move. With cancer. Yeah. Reps for

hope and integrity to everything and everyone she touched, and point to her enormous generosity through Imagination Library and her support of medical research. They add her unconditional love for loved ones was the driving force behind the lasting impact that she leaves behind. She died yesterday, Tuesday, at the age of 80. And the news hit especially hard because a lot of people just really didn't expect her to die. Meanwhile, across the world in Tibet, there was a mudslide, according to CNN, about 400 miles from Nepal, and 31 people were killed in a massive landslide. It happened after an earthquake. Water slammed into the town, killing at least 31. And finally, Tim Curry, we know he passed away today, but he filmed his last movie before he died. That's right. He gave us one more film to look forward to. And it was reported early in June that Tim Curry was set to star in Stream 2 Sudden Death as the role of Lockwood in the upcoming project. And according to the film director Michael Levy, Tim finished all of his scenes. I'm Levert the Bassman, and that's what's going on in the world around you. Shout out to Mr. Herbert.

0: Yes, I do.
1: That's William Bell with Got an Island Feeling. It is feeling kind of tropical in here, mostly because the air conditioning ain't working, but that is... A crisis, y'all. The company behind Facebook and Instagram just agreed to pay $16.7 billion. That's billion with a B, to settle a social media addiction case. And this might be just the beginning. Now, this massive settlement resolves claims from a major case alleging that Meta designed Facebook and Instagram to addict children and fueled a mental health crisis that reached all corners of the nation. In addition to selling out $16.7 billion to California and 28 other states, Mark Zuckerberg's company agreed to create daily limits and blocks on nighttime use for teenage users, plus enhanced age assurance measures to prevent children from accessing the platform or age-restricted content available on the platform. And this is according to court filings. Not only that, Meta is also required to create safeguards to help parents and guardians protect their children online. The settlement, which still needs a judge's approval, comes just one day after Instagram honcho Adam Mansari testified in California. Now, Meta denied the allegations but settled the case. The company said could have ended up costing them over $1 trillion in penalties. I'm Levert the Baseman, and that's what's happening right now. But also, if you're struggling with anxiety, depression, or changes in behavior, Freedom Behavioral Hospital in Lake Charles is here to help adults and seniors regain peace of mind. 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I'm Levert the Baseman. Stay tuned.
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3: 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Myself, Tony Woods, Levert the Baseman will be there, Harold Guillory, Kobe, the Gentle Giant, and the Queen of the South. We'll look for you Friday, August 28th. 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We will look for you.
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8: I say, partner, I seen you pulled up in the wham wham, toucan sham, look like a lamb, man. 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
1: But it has shrunk down clean in a custom whip, same color as a brand new tooth. 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
1: Go ahead, Pastor.
0: Thank you, Sister Regina.
1: All right.
0: Anyway, the word says to look at the fruit of people's lives and imitate their faith. Some of y'all want to get like me when it comes to worldly things, but not when it comes to the relationship I have with my Father. Amen. Preach, preach, preach.
2: Easy.
0: Our brother Paul Wall told you, he'll come goo in the red 6-2. He gonna turn heads when you see him come through. He is imitating his brother because his brother is imitating God. So just know this, when you're getting like me, I'm getting like you, you hear me?

This Hollis and the Big Bag Boppers. We got another one. Paul Wall. Last but not least, C-double-O to the K-I-E. And you know me.

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That was Dear Silas and Paul Wall and Cookie with Get Like You. I'm your boy Levert the Bassman, and I figured it's a really good time to go ahead and revisit the question of the day, which is super simple. When do you know it's time to end a friendship, huh? When do you know it's time to end a friendship? And I got a friend of mine in the studio with me today, so put your hands together.

0: 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A friendship. 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
1: 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What's yours? 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

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Good afternoon, Tony Woods checking in. Thanks so much for stopping by. 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
0: 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The NFL season is about to start, and we're going to start it early. 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We'll have drink specials all night long, door prizes all night long, and the music will be provided by the one and only Go DJ K-Dub will be in the building. 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Myself, Tony Woods, Levert the Bassman will be there, Harold Guillory, Kobe, the Gentle Giant, and the Queen of the South. We'll look for you Friday, August 28th. That's this Friday. 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We will look for you.
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Now stop, then turn. Now stop, then turn. Hold on. 1, 2, 3. Hold on. We're going to start right here.

sentence here. I'm trying to decide, am I wearing my Saints jersey to this party on Friday night, or am I going to come in my hometown Cleveland Browns jersey? Cleveland Browns haven't won a couple of games in a couple of years, but I think I want to come in my Browns jersey. I got to represent Ohio, y'all. What jersey are you going to wear? Make sure you come on out this Friday night. 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It's the 104.9 KZWA preseason kickoff party. Our Saints are taking on those dreaded Cowboys. Come on out, Cowboy fans. We need somebody to make fun of, along with my Cleveland Browns. Friday night at the Foundation House. 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

0: 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What's good, y'all? So glad you stopped by this afternoon. Hey, listen, make sure you stay hydrated out there. We don't need you passing out in the middle of the show. You need to enjoy every minute of this. I'm only here till 7 o'clock. 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It's the Bassman. He'll have local news, celebrity news, worldwide news. 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

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Hey, this is my partner, Go DJ K-Dub, and the 5 o'clock free ride mix kicks off at 5 o'clock. 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

0: 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By 6:30 in the morning, you could have $1,000. 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

0: 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Myself, Tony Woods, Levert the Bassman will be there, Harold Guillory, Kobe, the Gentle Giant, and the Queen of the South. We'll look for you Friday, August 28th. 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We will look for you.
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Weezy F, baby, tatted on the butt. 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I make her ride me like I'm C. Biscuit. Miss Esther Dean, you can get it. 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
1: 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Myself, Tony Woods, Levert the Bassman will be there, Harold Guillory, Kobe, the Gentle Giant, and the Queen of the South. We'll look for you Friday, August 28th. That's this Friday. 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We will look for you.
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0: 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What's good, y'all? So glad you stopped by this afternoon. Right, listen, make sure you stay hydrated out there. We don't need you passing out in the middle of the show. You need to enjoy every minute of this. I'm only here until 7 o'clock. 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It's the Bassman. He'll have local news, celebrity news, worldwide news. 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

I'm Tony Woods checking in. 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

0: 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Thanks for stopping by this afternoon. 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That's next Friday over at the Foundation House. 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
0: 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Myself, Tony Woods, Levert the Bassman will be there, Harold Guillory, Kobe, the Gentle Giant, and the Queen of the South. We'll look for you Friday, August 28th. That's this Friday. 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We will look for you.
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Tony Woods is here. 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You could win $1,000. So wake up in the morning. Her show kicks off just about 6 o'clock. By 6:30 in the morning, you could have $1,000. 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